got three words for it. The Dyson Airblade. One's just a man looking at his hands thinking, I'm gonna make these so fucking dry, you won't believe it.

0: 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Yeah, if I do the question again, please, I'm listening. My first narrow came through.
1: 3, 2, 1, go! 3, 2, 1, go!

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If I die today, they gon' go and crash. That's on tiny scrap, that's on little hat.

France Inter. À la régulière, Mehdi Maïdi. Just a couple they gunned down around the hood. I guess the pigs split wigs for the greater good. Cause I ain't seen them lock a squad up yet. At the

What is it good for? And what's the point of peace if we can break it? All the wars we wage in nations over money, allocation, or religious ideation. Humans cheering in the crowd, proud of their gladiators. Why is death our entertainment? I don't understand. Crime or greed, we always feel the need to have the upper hand.